Well, good morning. Welcome to Mystery Train. Matt, the ice cream kid, filling in this morning for Sister Mary, and decided to start the set today with Mystery Plane, not Mystery Train. Almost a it's going to be a little bit different this morning. Don't worry, it's not going to be all hardcore Cramps rockabilly. Love the Cramps. Saw them in 86 at Festival Hall in Melbourne. It cost $26.90, and then they came back in 1990 and saw them, and it only cost $19.90 to go see them the second time around. I don't think that had happened these days. We thought $20 was a lot to see the Cramps too at the Greek Theatre. Anyway, thanks to Mary for inviting me in. Appreciate the opportunity to have some fun here on the radio in this highly regarded slot. So hopefully we'll do justice to the energy that Mary puts into her show every week, and bring you some new music that's actually old music, and some stuff from all over the place, some jam band music and a few other things. So we're going to divert course a little bit, not quite be as roots related as Mary is, but still there's roots in all this music. Anyway, we're going to start off this bracket. Oh, big thanks to Chakra Attack. Great show. Lots of good music and lots of good chat. Thanks, guys, for filling in. Wonderful stuff. Yeah, what to say about the next guy? So Claypool Lennon Delirium. If you think Les Claypool and Primus, then you're just thinking inside the box. Les is so talented and diverse. And recently he did a festival in Maryland in the USA where he played in 7 different bands, so all of his own making. And they're not the only bands that he's in. But this is something from the Claypool Lennon Delirium, the Golden Egg of Empathy from the new album, The Great White Parrot Ox. And it's a lot of fun. It is Les Claypool with Sean Lennon, and there is some Beatles-esque, Pink Floyd-esque production in there. It's all very cool. The albums are great productions, and you can, enjoy it while I play it. And don't forget, text in 0437341119 or go on the website, bayfm.org, and share the show around. People can listen to it online anywhere they go. And while you're there, if you can, please become a subscriber. We're doing a lot of stuff here at the station, cleaning up some stuff, giving ourselves a bit of a spruce up. And it's a lot of fun. So we appreciate any amount of generosity anyone can give us to help us get through. Anyway, enough of me talking. You're here for the music. It's the Claypool Lennon Delirium with the Golden Egg of Empathy.

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Okie dokie. It's Mystery Train with Matt this morning, filling in for Mary. She is out of town, enjoying herself in the southern regions, and just tuned in. She's sent me a text, so hopefully she's going to enjoy the music. And I won't go too far, won't stray too far from the brief. Yeah, that was Michaela Davis from a couple of years ago, a track called Cinderella. In a few tracks' time, I'll play a couple of songs off her latest album. Michaela, a harp player from northeast of the USA. I think she started recording about 10 or 12 years ago and has been touring with Circles Around the Sun, Grateful Shred. She played a lot with Phil Lesh in some big, heavy improvisational sessions that you can check out called the Dark Star-a-thon. And, yeah, a really good concert from the Relic Sessions in the Relic Studios in New York. And then just recently she played another, I think her third live set on KEXP in out of Oregon, where that studio continually just surprises me with the amount of incredible live music that they supply. They've got a wonderful studio that they broadcast out of, one in Mexico City as well as the one in northwest of the US. So if you're ever online looking for something different, check out KEXP because it's always different. Every couple of days is something good to listen to. Now, as I said, there's something new, something old. This is something new from someone old. So Robin Hitchcock, originally from the Soft Boys, this track, he's got a new album called The Confuser, which is, I don't know, a bit ironic because he's had a similar sound for 50 years now. But anyway, he's the diverse songwriter, a bit surrealistic and a lot of fun. Saw him live, I think it was 1990 at the Continental Club in Melbourne. There was only about 10, 15 of us there, very few people there. And he got on stage and talked to a gourd for quite a while before he started playing music. It's a great show. And Sister Mary met him in Nashville, Tennessee. He's got an Australian partner. Is it, I always get this wrong, is it Ember or Emily Swift? I forget which one because I know there's one of each that are incredible musicians. Anyway, let's hear from Robin Hitchcock with I Am This Thing, and then we'll hear a couple more from Robin after that.

Okay. It's just a little bit difficult for me at the moment. So I lost a really good friend last week, Tony Hargreaves. If you were part of the Melbourne music scene in the last 30 years or 35 or 40 years, you would have known Tony from the Lomond Hotel. Just a genuine nice guy, incredible musician, generous with everything, and he's going to be missed. He was part of the Whirling Furfies, amongst other bands. Another great player passed away from them a few years ago, Michael Harris, a fiddle player who played in the Bushwhackers, etc. So that song, My Brown Yarra and Brunswick, both for Tony. Pardon me, but I'll try and cheer up a bit now. I'm going to miss him. And I thank you for indulging me in this. Let's get back to some Michaela Davis.

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0: Okie dokie. Back again. It's Mystery Train with Matt in the chair today. Yeah, so we just heard... what did we just hear? It was 111 Heavy off Desire Path with a track called Hot Potato Soup. And I dig their sound. They're named after almost... fatal air crash. And before that, we had JJ Gray with the Ballad of Larry Webb. It's good to see JJ's out touring Europe at the moment, and hopefully he'll get back to our shores. Wonderful performer. Had a wonderful night in here in the studio years ago with JJ and Sister Mary and Anthony from Blues from the Bay. And yeah, that was, I think we're filling in for the Honey Dripper after a spectacular blues fest out at Red Devils Park, and JJ was wonderful enough to come in and play for us. So very, very cool. And before that, Michaela Davis's latest single, which was Rose Coloured Glasses, recorded in Nashville. It's a great LP. Recommend it. I might play another track for it if we get time before the end of the show. And of course, those two other songs before I had my little meltdown. My Brown Yarra by Whirling Furfies and Brunswick by Weddings, Parties, Anything. That song brings a tear to me even when I am in a good mood. So music hopefully will heal all. And yeah, Vale, Tony Hargraves, huge loss to the Melbourne music community and the Australian music community in general. He always gave so willing of his time. Him and I would set up different folk club gigs around town, the East Brunswick and different places like that. And he was always a joy to be with. Had his troubles through life, and now he's at rest. So thanks, Tony, and we'll play some more music for you soon. He started at 17 with this weird prog band called Alpha Omega way back when. So if you ever find a copy of Alpha Omega with a ready orange, yellow, green cover with a strange triangle on it, please let me know ASAP, because they're like rock and all shit. You just can't find them anywhere, and I'd love to have me a copy. Okay, we can't go past this week without the new release from Mr. Billy Strings, 10,000 Miles from a Friend. His album got released in the US, I think the 19th, maybe, or is it today? Not sure. One of the two dates, and the pre-orders are getting shipped. So I saw that my pre-order got a label on it a couple of days ago. But here's the new song from Billy Strings, 10,000 Miles from a Friend. And don't forget, you can text in 0437 34119, or you can hit us up through the website. There's a tab on the website. You can click on that and send us a message. It comes into the studio. We can say hello. If there's anything out there you want us to know, constructive criticism, all that sort of stuff, we're up for it all here. We take it all on one cheek, and then we turn the other cheek, and then we turn the other cheek, and then we run out of cheeks, but we go back to the start. Enjoy Billy Strings.
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1: Nah.
3: 2663.
2: She'll be sad if you don't show up.
1: I know. I'll be there no matter what. I promise I won't miss it.
2: Maybe I should just ask Cody to go.
1: Well, you and I both know the deadbeat ain't gonna be in a father-daughter dance.
2: You're right. You're right.
1: But I won't keep you. You give her a kiss goodnight.
2: I will.
1: Tell her Pap loves her.
2: Love you, Dad.
1: Hey, fellas. How you doing tonight?
4: We're good. How are you?
1: All right.

0: Okie dokie. That was the Cosmic Kangaroos. I don't know anything about the Cosmic Kangaroos. I don't know whether they're old, new or whatever, but I'd stumbled across them a couple of weeks ago on a German prog tribute to the Grateful Dead, and they do a really good Grateful Dead cover. That track was called The Air From Up Above. It's on Bandcamp, and the track before that was Billy Strings' new single, 10,000 Miles From Home. It's a bit of a story at the end. I sort of faded that out. And Jenny, thanks for texting in. The band that played the song Hot Potato Soup was 111 Heavy, and the album is called Desire Path. It's up on Bandcamp. Don't think they've released anything as of late, maybe 2 years ago, but a great band. That whole album, Desire Path, is well worth a listen. It's about 11:15. I'm going to jump into a sponsorship and then something old. I'm going to indulge myself, as I do usually, because I do this because I dig it. I hope you dig it too. And I'm going to hear Traffic with Roll Right Stones. I love this song.
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Well, there you have, for me, one of the songs that encapsulates every part of the 1970s. You got a disco beat, orchestral arrangement, a song about a rebel, all that sort of stuff. Oh, you could keep going with the references. That was Jim Capaldi, and the album's called Whale Meat Again, on Island Records. Love it. It's got a great cover. Check it out if you can. And most of Jim's stuff is solo stuff is very, very cool. But before that, of course, had what did we have? We had Traffic from Shootout at the Fantasy Factory with Jim Capaldi, of course, and the track Rollright Stones. When you look at all the bands that have been so influential and the people that have influenced so much music over the years, Steve Winwood seems to be fairly unrecognised, or unfairly unrecognised, for the contribution he's made, as well as the rest of Traffic, with such a little bit of writing about him, and not much out there about the heady days of Traffic. I know when the Grateful Dead toured in 95, they brought Steve Winwood out on stage, and we were lucky enough to see Steve Winwood with Widespread Panic as his backing band, I think in 2014 at Lochan. It was a pretty cool gig. Anyway, that's Mystery Train. Just gone 11:35, or just about 11:35. So Anthony will be in soon with Blues from the Bay. Then Aoife with Soft Serve. Stu with Comfy Chair, The Trinkets. Mr. Vince. And then I'm back on at 10 o'clock with Plunder and the Vaults. Not sure what I'm going to do tonight, but Plunder and the Vaults, if you haven't heard it, is all about live concerts, and I've got a huge collection of bootlegs and digital files that I like to share with people. So it's just a nice long. Last week was Ziggy Marley and the Melody Makers from 1995. The week before, Katie Lang and the Reclines from 1985. And I found out that the Reclines were a Patsy Cline cover band. I didn't realise that, but great name. And well ahead of the life that we live now, where every second night of the week there's someone pretending to be someone else. There could be any bands out there. 30 years ago, a cover band was relegated to the local RSL on a Saturday night, but now they're high-paying gigs, keeping the musicians in a little bit of clover. What are we going to hear now? A young lass from somewhere in the US. I apologise because I don't really know where she's from. But her name's Bella Rain, and she is with another band here, and they're doing a Grateful Dead cover called Cumberland Blues. She's an incredible guitarist. This is from 2024, but she's out touring on her own these days, and hopefully someone will have the wherewithal to bring her to Australia. It's Mystery Train here until midday. Stick around. Don't forget, text in 0437 34 119. If you've just picked us up as you're scooting down the highway, say hello. 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Just check out what other presenters do. There's so many good music, news, information shows here on Bay FM. It's well worth staying with us. And don't forget, you can become a subscriber too if you can. We appreciate every bit of support we get. 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Thank you. And here's Bella Rain with Cumberland Blues from 2024.

Okie dokie. Bella Rain, young guitarist from the USA and touring around. Hopefully she will get to our shores. Come and use a straw. Running out of time. Going to hear one of my favourite bands again from the north, from New Jersey actually. Their home ground is Asbury Park. They all went to Berklee College of Music together, and they're called Dogs in a Pile. And this is a live track from June this year called The Ballad of Ms. Pepper and Ms. Page. It's Dogs in a Pile. It's Mystery Train on 99.9 Bay FM.

Okay, that was Dogs in a Pile live in someone's backyard, 9th of June, 2026. Going to take you out with, what did I sort it out? Oh, Franklin's Tower. This is how Deadhead say goodbye. May the four winds blow you safely home to Tony. Thanks for being around and enjoy the music. Thanks to Sister Mary for asking me in to fill in. Anthony's up next with Blues from the Bay. What do you got going on, mate? Nothing. Shrugged his shoulder. Happens. Yeah, whatever. He's got the blues. You can catch the blues from him every Saturday at 12. Enjoy. Stick around. Thanks for tuning in to Bay FM. And again, don't forget, become a subscriber. Hit us up on the text line 084 373 4119. And yeah, enjoy the rest of your day. Talk soon.

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2: 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Thanks, Matt. He's held the show together admirably for the last 2 hours. Sister Mary is away, so Ice Cream Kid has been filling in quite well. Thank you very much, Matt. Catch you next Thursday night. Hey, he's pointing up to the sky. I don't know what the hell he's going on about. let's check out the weather. Mostly sunny, chance of morning fog inland, light winds becoming north to northeasterly, 15 to 20 kilometres an hour in the early afternoon, then becoming light in the evening. Daytime maximum temperatures in the low to mid-20s. For tomorrow, cloudy, chance of fog inland in the early morning, slight chance of a shower, chance of thunderstorms in the south in the afternoon and evening. Light winds, overnight temperatures falling between 9 and 12, daytime temperatures reaching the low 20s. So that's pretty much looks like a bit of a weather pattern holding for the next few days. A little bit of a chance of showers and a bit of fog, partly cloudy, and overnight temperatures in that single figures just, and the other ones in the 20s during the day. Anyway, as I said, you're on Blues from the Bay. Let's kick off with a little bit of instrumental here, Stepping Out.

British musician Will Wilde. Little single he's put out after being invited by Eric Clapton to open for him at the Sandringham Estate. Will Wilde thought he'd record the classic Memphis Sling track there, stepping out, doing a mighty fine job. John Mayall and Eric Clapton, of course, recorded in the 60s for the Beano album, and that's Will Wilde. Check him out, British harmonica player. You're on Blues from the Bay, Bay FM. I always had to have the sign language worked out for me, and it's been interpreted. Yes, Matt, Ice Cream Hands, man's Ice Cream Kids also on tonight. I did that on purpose, mate. Yep, so tonight from 10 o'clock, of course, Plunder in the Archives. He will be on, so check it out. Always a good show. Let's go to something, luckily for me, only on once a week. This is Down Home Bebop, Ray Beadle, the King Brothers, and the Four Day Riders here on BFM.

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1: About a month away from that whole album to be released by Jovan Webb. He was going to make his debut tour out here earlier on in this year, but never happened. Gunpowder and Lead from the as-yet-released album, Son of a Sinner. Before that, we heard Once a Week from Down Home Bebop, Ray Birdall, King Brothers and the 4 Day Riders. That came out a few years ago, that album. Once a Week, that's where you'll find Blues from the Bay, every Saturday from noon until 2. I had an enjoyable last Thursday afternoon, evening. Filling in for Paul on Crossroads, 6 to 8. There's a number of different presenters filling in for Mr. Martin while he was away on a Thursday night. I'm not quite sure who's coming up this Thursday, but I'm again on again in a fortnight. So Once a Week malarkey isn't true for those weeks. I've got a couple of shows, which is nice to get familiar with this equipment in here. You're on Blues from the Bay, Bay FM 99.9, and time's coming up to a quarter past. So I've got a few commitments, but before I do that, Joe Bonamassa has put out an album, which is a tribute to Rory Gallagher, great Irish musician. The album is called The Spirit of Rory, live from Cork. It's released back in June. This is the track Bad Penny, featuring Lockie Dolly on keyboards, who is now part of Joe Bonamassa's band, Bad Penny.

0: Got the big bank blues?
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4: Yep, that's where you tuned, and you're listening to Blues from the Bay here on Saturday, show 1145. My name's Anthony, with you for some blues music this afternoon. We're going to go, I think, Cadillac Assembly Line, I think. This is with the Ground Zero Blues Club, run by a very famous actor. It's Keb Moe and other musicians. It's called, as I said, Cadillac Assembly Line.

Okay, a little bit of community service announcements for today. I'll keep them brief so we can get back to a bit of Dave Spector. A couple of tracks before this track you're listening to at the moment, the one just before this, 3 o'clock blues, Joe Bonamassa, Mark Broussard and Josh Smith, and kicked off with the 2018 album from Josh Smith, Burn to Grow, What We Need. Thought I'd come back after the CSAs with a little bit more Josh Smith and Mark Broussard. But until then, we've got the inaugural Glossy Festival is being held to celebrate one of Australia's rarest black cockatoos. Conservation Volunteers Australia, in partnership with the Glossy Black Conservancy, is that such a word? And with the support of Tweed Shire Council, will host the inaugural Glossy Festival, September the 19th, Saturday the 19th, September 2026. Glossy Festival is bringing together conservation groups, citizen scientists, the local community to raise awareness. The glossy black cockatoo, one of Australia's smallest and most threatened black cockatoo species. As I said, Saturday 19th of September, 10 a.m. until 3 p.m. at the Jack Bayliss Park in Kingscliff. It's a free, family-friendly event. Want more information? 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The Buttery Car Wash returns Saturday 29th. That's next Saturday, 9 a.m. until 3 p.m. 346 Lismore Road, Binnaburra. Get your car washed, waxed and looking shiny while supporting the Buttery. 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Next one, what do we got? The All Abilities Disco Ball is back. 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If you want tickets, thediscoball.com.au or also at the door. Rural community organisations across Australia are invited to apply for funding to upgrade their local hall or community hub through Rabobank's Rural Community Hub program. The program has an overall pool of $100,000 available, providing the opportunity for 10 selected applicants to receive funding of $10,000 each to go towards improvements to the local rural hall or community hub. Programs being funded by Food and Agribusiness Banking Specialist Rabobank's Community Fund, which has invested into initiatives designed to support the vitality and sustainability of rural and regional communities. To be eligible for consideration, the local hall community hub must be based in rural Australia, defined as a building or space that is open and accessible to the local community, where people come together to connect, participate and support each other through events, programs and shared activities. Applicants for the Rabobank Rural Community Hub program are now open and they'll close August the 30th, so not long to go. Funding recipients will be announced early October 2026. Great program. And I think that's about it for community service announcement day. So as I said, a little bit more Dave Spector with the track Sanctifunctious of the Six String Soul, 30 years on Delmark album.

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1: Yeah, so as I said before the C community service announcements and before that Dave Spector track, Sancta Functious, we heard a couple of tracks featuring Josh Smith. I opened it with a track from his 2018 album, Burn to Grow. Josh Smith, great guitarist, lives in LA and has a recording studio there and has been doing a lot of work with several musicians, including Joe Bonamassa, but also has featured as producer, engineer, and also guitarist on a number of Mark Broussard recordings. So I'm going to play two of those. First one, Chance Worth Taking, which is Mark Broussard's latest album that when he played Bluesfest Easter before last, he announced that it was coming out very soon, and I waited and waited and waited, and it didn't until sometime this year. So I'll play the track Fever featuring Josh Smith, and then we're going back to an earlier Mark Broussard album, SOS 4, Blues for Your Soul, a track called Locked Up in Jail. Mark Broussard, great vocalist with Josh Smith on board. A winning combination indeed. You're on Blues from the Bay, Bay FM 99.9. This is Fever, Mark Broussard and Josh Smith.

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Great sounds of the dearly departed Mike Finnegan, Lay Around and Love On You. Keyboard for many, many people, keyboard player for many, many people over the years. From a posthumous album just called Mike Finnegan, Lay Around and Love On You is the name of that track. Before that, we heard a couple from Mark Broussard from a couple of different albums. Last one was from an album that came out a few years ago, SOS 4, Blues for Your Soul. He recorded a lot of, or a number of these SOS albums, and all proceeds went to charity. Mark Broussard before that with Josh Smith on both of those tracks, but the one that came up front was from the Mark Broussard album, Chance Worth Taking, which is his latest album. You're on Blues from the Bay, Bay FM 99.9 times 5 minutes or 6 minutes after 1 o'clock this afternoon. Let's go to, this CD player, see if I can get it going. I think I should be able to. This is something from the Bob Corritore album, Bob Corritore and Friends, Ernestine's Blues.

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1: We hear governments talking about the cost of living every day, but what does that mean? It's everyday life. People look at me and say, what do you mean? It's about the weekly shop costing more. It's about insurance that keeps going up. It's about rents, mortgages and power bills stretching us to the limit. People are working hard, but they're still falling behind. Governments should be focusing less on themselves and the next headline and prioritising the pressures everyday families are facing. And that means investing in affordable housing, quality public services and cheaper, cleaner energy, because an economy should work for people, not the other way around.
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track. Originally made famous from the Staple Singers. They're done by the North Mississippi All-Stars, of course, from the album 51 Phantom. And before that, out of the North Mississippi All-Stars, Luther Dickinson, from an album called Dead Blues, featuring Detrain Johnson on vocals, King B, Alicia Louise before that, Reaper Bum Blues, and Daniel Nicole with Luther Dickinson from her brand new album, Fireflies, with the track Take Me Back. Here on Blues in the Bay, Bay FM 99.9. The time is 1:30, so half an hour more of the show before Aoife comes up with Soft Surf to fill your ears with some more music from 2 o'clock. Let's go down this track, so to speak. This is the new one from Sydney band called the John Harp Drive. It's a single called It's Our Fate. Here on Blues in the Bay.

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couple from American blues musicians just there. Albert Castilla, The Milk Is Still Good. No, that wasn't me sending out the cat meows. That's him in his song. Album called Grits and Glory. And before that, Chris O'Leary from an album called Blue Collar, Bad Decisions. A couple of Australians before that, Aaron West. A couple of tracks from his latest album, Koori Jack, and the John Harp Drive up the front. Next song I'm going to play is originally recorded by a little group, a trio from Ohio, called the James Gang. Little known group, but probably the big thing that came out of them was Joe Walsh spent a bit of time playing guitar with them. And, left and joined that little band called the Eagles. But I'm going to play a different version of this track. The track is called Funk Number 49. And this is Ray Beadle's version of it from his Smokin' at GT's album here on Blues from the Bay.

0: 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Whether it's a mortgage, a lease or a financial plan, call me, Russell Shaw, on 66 80 80 45.
1: 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The land nga yambubugaya nga bunjam nga. Of pretty flowers, ngayamburgiya nga banjalaka, and pretty butterflies. 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Respect the Banjalang Nation. 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

That's Anthony from Blues in the Bay. He was before me, and he always seems to hang around in the studio after because I have some tech issues, so he helps me troubleshoot. But anyway, I realized recently that I play a lot of music from Europe, America, sometimes Australia, but I've kind of neglected Asian music. So these first few tracks that I've been opening up the show with today are from Asia, which is kind of fun. They're kind of like Sade-esque is kind of what I was looking for. Before I switch over to vinyl, let's hear another one of these tracks. This one is called Rest by Lee So Ra. And this is a cool one. I hope you enjoy it.

paint the picture of the studio at Bay FM right now. I'm in Studio 2, and there is a window that looks out into Studio 1, and I'm currently watching Matt Day from a Long Strange Trip redo the whole thing. He's got a glue gun right now.

incredible South Korean singer, and she's been recording since like the early 1990s.

0: Dingo Music and Arts Festival arrives in Bangalore and Byron Bay this October. It's not a jazz festival. 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
1: I say we hear another track from this album. This is just the next one.

There we had some Bob Dylan with the album Planet Waves. I think this is a really interesting album. It came out in January of 1974, which this is kind of cool historically because you're hearing Bob Dylan reconnect with the band and sort of honestly public life just before another one of his enormous creative periods are beginning. And Planet Waves, which comes out in January of 1974, the Dylan / the band tour begins that same month before the flood follows. And by September, Dylan's beginning the sessions that will become Blood on the Tracks. So it's kind of the sound of Dylan coming back out of hiding, but it's not quite the Dylan of the 60s anymore. And it's not quite the Dylan of Blood on the Tracks. So it's kind of somewhere very interesting in between. Speaking of interesting people, I've been in a huge Sade kick. I think because I've been watching a lot of those live performances on YouTube, and they are just absolutely amazing. So here's one that I love the live performance of. I'm forgetting where, but it's on YouTube somewhere. But this is I Couldn't Love You More by Sade.

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1: Alrighty, the day is Saturday, August 22nd, 2026, if you forgot the year for some reason. It's kind of gloomy outside. It's warm, which is nice, but it feels like you kind of want something maybe a little bit cozy. So you're in the Northern Rivers and there's a lot of music playing. So let's go through it. If you want to go to Alstonville at 7 p.m., you may see Duck Creek Film Society at the Alstonville Public School. In Ballina, Tim Stokes at the Ballina RSL. 7 p.m., there's the Everly Brothers and Friends at the RSL. And at 8 p.m., there's Wear the Fox Hat at Cherry Street Sports Club. I like that name, Wear the Fox Hat. In Bruns, at 4:30 p.m., you can go see Salve at Hotel Bruns. And at 7 p.m., you could go see at the Brunswick Head Picture House, Gutsy Girls Adventure Film Tour 2026. So that is quite the title. That sounds quite promising. And in Byron Bay. It's funny, I feel like I never say Byron Bay. I usually just say Byron. But if you are in Byron Bay, at 6:30 p.m., Jably Blues Breakers is playing at Rails. They're always a good time. Matt Armitage Trio and DJ Bad Boy Billy and the Dueling Pianos is at the Northern. And at the Byron Theater, there's Gimme Oin? Gimeoin. Let me know how you say that. In Coolangatta at 7:30 p.m., you have Brian Mannix and Scott Carney at the Coolangatta Hotel. In Finglehead at 6 p.m., Felicity Lawless at Salt and Stone. What an epic name. In the Gold Coast, 7 p.m., Dice at Moe's Desert Clubhouse. And in Lenox, 5:30 p.m., Pelican Highway at William Street. Pink Zinc at Club Lenox at 7, and DJ Frotha at Lenox Hotel at 7 p.m. In Mullum, Piano Bar with John Hill at Middle Pub. In Murwillumbah at 6 p.m., there's Mr. Troy. And 7:30 p.m., there's karaoke at the Riverview Hotel. Oh my gosh. I'm always struck by how much there is in this area for music. You definitely are never short. And there's more. In Suffolk at 6 p.m., Jason Delphin at the Park Hotel, Tweed Heads, 7:30 p.m., Caught in the Act at Club Tweed, 8 p.m., Melinda Schneider at Twin Towns. Okay, cool. That is your gig guide. If, very rightfully so, you don't remember anything I just said, you can go read it online. We are listening right now to Tongo Barra. That's a good song. I'm going to turn it up, but that has been your gig guide.
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1: I don't know about you, but I feel like today's a good day to listen to some Chris Isaak. This is Can't Do a Thing.

Daydreaming by Aretha Franklin. This one is from her 1972 album, Young, Gifted, and Black. And that's actually a really significant album beyond the music. It was released, if you're unfamiliar with American political history, which I feel like everyone knows about the Black Power movement of the 70s, but if you didn't know this, 1972 is released during the Black Power era, and the title comes from Nina Simone's To Be Young, Gifted, and Black, which Aretha covers on the record. Actually, that's an amazing song. I might play that a little bit later because it's so good. But it's cool, this album. You have an album that has these really explicit expressions of Black pride and political consciousness alongside something as intimate and romantic as Daydreaming. And she wrote this one herself, believed, emphasis on believed, to have been inspired by her relationship with Dennis Edwards of The Temptations. But he later did confirm that the song was about him, even though the two of them never married. But musically, I love this one. I think her records overall are really sophisticated. Donny Hathaway plays electric piano on the track. You have Hubert Laws, who's giving this beautiful flute part, and then Aretha's singing and on piano as well. I think in this kind of like era of like beautiful songs, I have this Willie Nelson record. It's Stardust, which I feel like the album art on it is a little bit uninspiring to me. It's kind of just like a painting of a few stars, but I'm not here to criticize the album art, although I very well could. But this is one of my favorite songs by Willie Nelson, and it kind of is a contradiction to today because it's cloudy. But I really want to listen to Blue Skies. So here we go. Once we get past the crackle.

nothing but blue skies do I see. Bluebirds singing songs

0: There we go. Simone Nelson for your Saturday. I am in studio two right now, which I feel like we always say this on air, but if you're a listener, you probably don't know what the difference is between studio one and studio two. Here at Bay FM, we have two studios. We have studio one, which is kind of like the main studio, and then studio two, where I'm coming live from, has a DJ deck, so you can play vinyl, and you always can play CDs. This room is purple. It's really cool. And there's wood on the walls as well. But Studio One, Matt Day is in there. He's giving the whole place a makeover, basically renovating the whole thing. So I'm watching him right now from Studio Two. There's like a window. And he's putting on these orange wall sound things. I don't know what the technical name is of those. But anyway, he came in and gave me a flyer for something that I actually shouldn't neglect mentioning because I'm playing vinyl. Listen Up, the third edition is the Bay FM Record Fair. And this is happening Sunday, November 15th. So you have a lot of time to put this in your calendar and show up. It's going to be at the Byron Bolo. It starts at 10 a.m. And this thing is going to be awesome. It's hundreds of crates of records to dig through. There's a lot of independent traders. There'll be an outside broadcast, live music, food and drinks will be available. And yeah, this is going to be a really good one. So if you like vinyl, or if you're curious about getting into vinyl, or if you just want to show up and support and go to a really cool thing, Listen Up 3 is Sunday, November 15th. So you don't really have an excuse because we're letting you know about this so far in advance. You know what? Later I might have Matt come in. And Matt, do you want to come talk about the studio renos? He's running in. Yeah, Mike left. Hi, Matt.
1: Hey, how you doing?
0: I'm good. How are you? What's going on?
1: Yeah, 20 plus years ago, a bunch of really good-hearted, hard-working people, Sean Latham and Selector and KB and the whole crew, the management committee, all moved from what was called the Love Shack over near where the farmer's market is, just opposite. You can still see the Love Shack there. We've been here since 2006 when we started broadcasting. Margaret Wiley did a chart and worked out which was the most auspicious day for us to relocate, which is very cool. She used to do the Grayley Hall Celtic show on Monday nights. Always fun.
0: Beautifully niche.
1: Yeah, and it's just time for a spruce up. So yeah. We've got these wonderful acoustic panels that are made out of recycled sea plastics and some other natural colours. We went out to the community, or went out to the presenter community, and they voted on Mandarin. So we're about to enter the 1970s, the space age. We've got some new arms for computers and laptops and things like that. And it's going to look pretty funky in there when we're done. And once we get this painting, this tiling and the surfacing done, we're repainting the desk to match the colors and all that probably around the end of September. So if you're out there and you're not a subscriber, please, this is this was necessary. It's all the love and care that the people have built this put into it is it's an honor to actually be part of the refreshing and all the people that are helping, and that it's good, bit of community spirit and things around the place. And
0: You're doing it yourself. How do you know how to do that?
1: Oh, no, there's lots of people helping.
0: Okay.
1: Well, it's not just me.
0: I'm watching you right now.
1: I'll get my partner.
0: How do you know how to do this?
1: I've got my partner Naomi to cut the tiles because I can't cut a straight line with a drop saw. So she's helping. And, just different people around the station helping and that sort of stuff. So Robbie and Jeff and Simone and Stu Hardy, who's coming in after you. He's very excited about the Mandarin.
0: Okay,
1: he's Team Mandarin. I think he was captain of Team Mandarin.
0: Well, Stu with the comfy chair, it feels like it fits the vibe.
1: Yeah. It's a lot of fun. And, if you want to become a subscriber, it's not just about cosmetics. It's about making things sound better, and it's about making presenters and guests comfortable, and it's about just increasing some positive energy and doing a bit of a clean up, because when you pull things apart, you find some baked in grime that needs to go. So we're essentially saging the place without lighting a fire in there.
0: For visual representation, it looks like they're literally taking off the wall because I guess the sound panel, audio panel. It's just like, I see the framework of it. You see like these wooden pieces. I'm not this minded at all. Like, I don't know anything about construction or anything. So it looks very complicated.
1: It's actually pretty simple.
0: Okay.
1: You know? So yeah.
0: I couldn't
1: if do
0: it.
1: If I can do it, anyone can do it.
0: Well, thanks, Matt.
1: Cheers. Thanks, Dave, for loving the music. Good stuff.
0: Yeah, he just got to listen. He's also spearheading Listen Up, which I just shouted out. So, yeah, give some love. Well, this feels... the title of this next track is Everything by Gott Street Park and Rosie Lowe. It's a cool one. I don't much to say about it, but it's cool.

They kind of came together in D.C. in the early 70s around the jazz trumpeter Donald Byrd. And he was cool. He was teaching at Howard University, which if I don't know why you guys would know Howard University over here. It's an all-black university in the U.S. It's pretty iconic and has done amazing things for people that are not white. It's creating spaces for people who have been like traditionally left unrepresented. Anyway, I like Howard University. It's cool. But the original group, what I'm trying to get at, was largely made up of his students. So there's a real jazz education kind of underneath all of that funk and soul. And I think if you're into jazz and you're into the 70s, they're a pretty good example of what was happening in jazz during the 70s when musicians were pulling in electric keyboards, they were pulling in funk rhythms and R&B and making records that could work both on jazz radio and also on the dance floor. So that's pretty cool. And this band, the Blackbirds, they ended up having kind of a surprisingly long afterlife through hip hop. Their records have been sampled by artists, including De La Soul, Gangstar, and others. So there's a nice little line from the jazz and funk of the 70s into hip hop that came afterwards. So that was Dreaming of You. Next up, I have this record by Chris Rea. It's called Tennis. It's called Tennis because he famously just loved tennis and he played a lot and has said that if he didn't become a musician, he would have played tennis. The first track on the album is actually called Tennis, but I'm not going to play that. This side is a little bit scratchy, so we might have to jump ship. We'll see what the quality is like, but we're going to play the first track on side two, which is Forever and Ever. But yeah, let's see how it sounds. It could go awry.

That was Chris Rea of the album Tennis. Before this next song, quick shout out to the text inner who asked me to stop fucking yapping and play good music, and the Yank girl to slow down and speak clearly. Thank you, texter in. I appreciate the commentary. Some people like to hear about the history of music, but anyway, to each their own. This next one is Tony Joe White, Making Love Is Good For You. He's kind of the king of swamp rock, so I love this one.

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As they said, that was Me More Cowboy Than You. This is On the Road by Rattlesnake Milk. 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
1: You probably know that already though, don't you?

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1: Ah, it is the comfy chair, the comfy chair. It is just after 4 o'clock now, 7 minutes after 4 o'clock. 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My name is Stu. Welcome at last to the comfy chair. Technical issues. Oh, goodness, we've been battling technology here. Got a new computer and it's not working properly. Anyway, so I've gone on the old iPad now and we're functioning again, so that's really, really good. Good afternoon, everybody. Hope you are well. I am indeed live here in the studio this afternoon. And, yeah, huge thanks to Aoife, who's been helping me out battle this laptop and other things. And we've been having a chat and a laugh and just going, yeah, that's just community radio. We'll just keep going. So thanks to Aoife for the last 2 hours of soft serve. She did a lovely, lovely show. It was really nice being here with her. And, yeah, she will be back again with you next Saturday afternoon between 2 and 4 here on Bay FM. In the meantime, I am here to bring you some lovely music to give you a bit of a soundtrack for your Saturday afternoon, so I hope you will stick with me for the next couple of hours. The weather is just gorgeous outside at the moment. A really, really beautiful afternoon. Some showers throughout the day, but it seems to have eased off a bit. So, yeah, let's have a look at what the weather is going to be doing. It does say cloudy today. That's all it says. For tomorrow, we're looking at partly cloudy. It does say medium chance of showers, most likely in the late morning and afternoon. Does have the chance of a thunderstorm in the morning and afternoon. Yay! Light winds becoming southeasterly, 15 to 20 kilometres an hour in the middle of the day. Overnight temperatures tonight are going to fall to around 10, with daytime temperatures tomorrow reaching the low 20s. So looking about 20 degrees in the Bay Area tomorrow. Sun's going to set tonight at 5:26pm and come up tomorrow morning at 6:10am. So whatever you've got planned, it's a bit of a quieter weekend about the place. Riders Festival was all done and dusted. Hope everybody had a really great time there. And yeah, we are just sitting around enjoying this beautiful, beautiful area that we live in. Music-wise, I've got tons for you today. All sorts of different stuff. Lots of new Australian music from people like Peking Duck, Panau. Who else? We've got something new from Inner City. Remember Inner City from the 90s? Army of One. Who else have we got? Boo Seeker. I've got a great new single, as well as Vera Blue. So I'll be playing those shortly for you. We're going to start off somewhat sedate. This is a group called Crusho, and this is a track they released back in about 2003, but a nice way to start today's show. This is Crusho with Cool Bavaria. You're in the comfy chair with Stu right here on Bay FM.
2: Yes, wild is love. 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

0: And that was a group called Crusho, and their track was called Hot Bavaria. You are listening to the Comfy Chair with Stu this afternoon here on Bay FM. It is about 4:15. Hope you're having a great afternoon. It's nice being back here in the studio. Matt is next door. They're doing lots of work. The studio is turning orange, which is rather lovely. I'm very happy about that. Lots of work going on here at Bay FM, which is really, really great. Nice to have volunteers working and doing wonderful stuff for this community radio station. Okay.
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0: All right, let's get into some more music now. Some very, very new music here. Jungle are back, as I mentioned last week, and I did play you a track from the album last week. The new album is called Sunshine, and it's fantastic. So this is one of the more mellow tracks from the album. This is Jungle with Heavy on My Soul. You're in the Comfy Chair on Bay FM.

Yes, you are tuned to Bay FM 99.9. You're in the comfort chair with Stu this afternoon. Hope you are in your comfort zone and feeling happy with the music that I am playing for you today. You just heard there Spanish singer Pablo, and his track called Fuego. Then before that, we had a Greek artist called Marina Sati and her track Ponos Kryphos. And then before that, an Australian artist, Winston Surfshirt, and a track he released a few years ago called For Real. And then something very, very new from Jungle, from their new album Sunshine, which, as I said, is brilliant. That's the track called Heavy On My Soul. And once again, they've done a big sort of video album to go with it. So there's all these amazing film clips with incredible dancing, which you can view on your favourite viewing platform for videos. But yeah, can highly recommend it. And so looking forward to seeing them live next year, in March next year. They're coming and performing up in Brisbane. So yay, I'm happy about that. All right, time is now just after 4:32, in fact. Now, new Australian music for you here. This is Vera Blue. She's finally released a brand new track. It's rather lovely. Great. Once again, great film clip that goes with it as well. This is Vera Blue and her new single. It's called Maze.

0: Playing you smooth tracks just like that one. That was Army of One and their track called Revelation Dub. Then before that we had DJ Poolboy and his track New Romance. Before that, something very new from Booze Seeker. They've got a new album coming. I haven't got a name yet for the album, but that track, which is something new, is called Something New. And then before that, something very new from Vera Blue, only released a few days ago. That's her lovely new single called Maze. Okay, we're coming up to 4:45 now here on Bay FM. You're in the comfy chair with Stu this afternoon. Hope you're having a great afternoon. If you feel the urge, send me a text on the text line 0437 341 119. It's always a delight to hear from you out there in radio land. Let me know what you're up to on this fine Saturday evening. Okay, time for some community service announcements.
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0: 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Song sheets are provided and the focus is simply on having fun, letting go and enjoying the uplifting feeling of singing together. No singing experience is needed. Everyone is welcome. It's a free women's event, but bookings are essential at togethershethrives.org.au. The Buttery Car Wash returns on Saturday the 29th of August from 9 a.m. to 3 p.m. at 346 Lismore Road, Binnaburra. 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Bookings are not necessary. And finally, the All Abilities Disco Ball is back. 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
0: Okay, let's lift you up a little bit now. Freemasons are back with the help of Sophie Ellis-Bextor, and they've got this great new single. It's called

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1: Fabulous new French music there for you. That's a guy called Enfant Sauvage, and that's his new track called Struggle. I found that one through the French group The Blazers website, which is really, really good. Before them, we had German artist Satin Jackets with the help of another German DJ, Flashbacks, and then later a single called Come Back. And then we had The Freemasons. English group Freemasons with the help of Sophie Ellis-Bexter on vocals, and their latest single called Heartbreak, Make Me a Dancer. Lovely bit of pop music there for you in the comfy chair this Friday afternoon. Oh, Saturday afternoon. It's 5 o'clock here on Bay FM. I should update you on what the weather is going to be doing for tomorrow. I've got this little bit of paper here. And essentially, it's going to be very similar to today. Partly cloudy, does say a medium chance of showers most likely in the late morning and the afternoon, and also the chance of a thunderstorm in the morning or the afternoon. Yay! Light winds becoming southeasterly, 15 to 20 kilometres an hour in the middle of the day, and then becoming light in the late afternoon. Overnight temperatures tonight are going to fall to around 10, and daytime temperatures reaching the low 20s, so about 20 degrees in the Bay Area tomorrow. Sun's going to set tonight. Very, very soon at 5:26 p.m. and we'll come up tomorrow morning at 6:10 a.m. So whatever you got planned, hope you're happy to have a really great day and enjoy yourselves. Go to the beach. I went for a swim this week. It was beautiful. So nice. You know, embracing, invigorating is the word I would use. But yeah, it was very nice to jump into the ocean down in the bay. It was just fantastic. Okay. We are going to play some more music now, and I've got something very new here from my English DJ Marsh. Been a while since he's played any new singles, and this is his latest one. The track is called Too High. It's a really nice one. I think you'll like this.

0: There's a group with a lot of bite in them. That's Panao. That's from their latest album called Arcade. That was the track called Rocket. And yes, they are very energetic when they're live. It was amazing to see up at the Beach Hotel last month. Before Panao, we had another Australian artist called Will Kay, and that's his latest single called Treat You Better. Then something brand new from Peking Duck, from their brand new album called Paradise. That was the track called Thrills. And then before that, we had English DJ Marsh and his latest single called Too High, which I really love. Fantastic stuff, as always, from Marsh. All right, we're coming up to 5:15 here on Bay FM. Hope you're having a great afternoon. If you feel the urge, let me know what you're doing on the text line 0437 341 119. It is always great to hear from you.
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0: We're going to get you up and discoing now for the rest of today's show, leading up to 6 o'clock and the very last Trinkets show. Now, Inner City are back. Remember them from the 90s and track Big Fun and Good Life? Well, they're back with a great new single. I think you're going to love this one. Bit of house music for you. This is Inner City with the help of Stephanie Christian on vocals, and the track is called Turn Me On. You're in the comfy chair on Bay FM.

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1: Spreading the love thick and fast and all over the place this evening. You just heard there a lovely bit of Alison Limerick. Nice stuff from 1998. That's a track called Put Your Faith in Me. And yes, put your faith in me on a Saturday evening. I'll look after your bum and get you wiggling and jiggling and having a nice time. Before Alison Limerick, we had a new track from American group Inner City, and that was called Turn Me On. I thought those two went rather well together. You are listening to Stu in the comfy chair this afternoon. It's coming up to 5:30 now here on Bay FM. So you know what that means. It means it's time for today's gig guide.
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1: All right, if you want to go out and about tonight, there are quite a few things on, so listen up, one of these may interest you. Up in Austinville, at the Austinville Public School, they've got the Duck Creek Film Society, and they're presenting the movie I Swear. That's at 7 p.m. Down in Ballina, at the Ballina RSL, at 6 o'clock is Tim Stokes. Also at the Ballina RSL at 7 p.m. is the Everly Brothers and Friends. The Cherry Street Sports Club in Ballina at 8 p.m. is Where the Fox Hat. Down in Broadwater is Swamp Moss and Red Rockets at the Broadwater Hotel. In Brunswick Heads tonight, we've got Civ at the Brunswick Hotel. And at the Brunswick Heads Picture House tonight at 7 p.m, Gutsy Girls Adventure Film Tour 2026. In Byron at the Railway Hotel tonight is JB's Blues Breakers. At the Beach Hotel, we've got Geordie Quinn and the Erin Shea Duo. At the Northern tonight, there's got the Matt Armitage Trio, DJ Bad Boy Billy, and the Dueling Pianos in the Piano Bar. At the Byron Theatre tonight at 7:30 p.m. is Jim Owen. At the Coolangatta Hotel tonight at 7:30 is Brian Mannix and Scott Kahn. A bit of 80s pop there for you. In the Sound Lounge at Currumbin is the Killer Queen Experience. That's at 7 p.m. At Salt and Stone down in Fingal Head, we've got Felicity Lawless. That's at 6 p.m. Up on the Gold Coast at Moe's Desert Clubhouse at 7 p.m. is Dice. In Kingscliff at the Salt Bar is Luke Bennett. That's starting right now at 5:30. In Lennox Head at the William Street Kitchen and Bar, we've got Pelican Highway. At Club Lennox in Lennox Head, we've got the Pink Zinc Duo. And at the Lennox Hotel tonight at 9 p.m. is DJ Frother. In Lismore at the Hotel Lismore at 9:30 p.m. is All Gone Band. Turning the page, in Mullumbimby in the middle pub is the Piano Bar with John Hill. In Mooloolambah, the Mooloolambah Services Club tonight at 6 p.m. is Mr. Troy. And at the Riverview Hotel at 7:30 is karaoke. In Suffolk Park at the Park Hotel, we've got Jason Delphin. That's at 6 p.m. And in Tweed Heads at Club Tweed, we've got Caught in the Act at 7:30 p.m. And Twin Towns have got Melinda Schneider on. That's at 8 p.m. Failing that, if you want to just stay at home, then turn that telly off. Just keep the radio on. We've got great things for you. After 6 o'clock tonight is the final Trinket Show. Yes, Will and Sam are unable to sort of continue on with their radio experience, so they're taking a break. So, tonight will be the last Trinket Show with Will and Sam. From 8 o'clock, you've got Cabaret Barbarella with Mr. Vince, and then from 10 until midnight, Plundering the Vaults with the Ice Cream Kid. And he's here in the studio at the moment, but he's not quite sure what he's going to play. I'm sure he'll come up with something fantastic. He always digs around and finds fantastic concert audio from years gone by. So always trust that we'll have good things for your ears right here on Bay FM.
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1: All right, talking about spreading the love, this track and the next set of tracks all goes out to my lovely hubby Phil, whose birthday was indeed during the week. And a happy birthday, my dear Phil. Hope you have a great time, feeling better, I hope. And I think you'll be up and moving to these tracks. So this, to get you ready for your Saturday night, everybody, but including Phil, this is the Weather Girls, and of course, it's Raining Men.

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1: And coming to you and getting you funky on your Saturday afternoon, evening. Yes, to the person that just texted in going, wow, what a tune regarding the divine stuff. Thank you so much for your text. You've just lifted me up rather. No, somebody's listening. Yay. okay, disco stuff there from Donna Summer from the Bad Girls album from 1979. We had Hot Stuff and then Divine from 1984 with You Think You're a Man. Before that, from 1982, we had Sylvester with Do You Want a Funk? And then from 1983, we had The Weather Girls with It's Raining Men. So I hope they got a chopper and grooving on your Saturday night. All right, I'm just going to play this and then we'll chat a bit more.
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1: All right, we're here. It's nearly time for me to get out of here, folks. Will and Sam coming in the studio. Trinkets, the very last Trinkets show, is going to be happening at 6 o'clock tonight. So keep your ears tuned right where they are. The boys giving great stuff for this radio. And, yeah, they've done out some great tunes. And, yeah, so looking forward to what they've got to play and say in their last show, which is coming up very, very soon. To you all, have a really great weekend. I hope you enjoy yourselves, whatever you've got planned. And I'll talk to you again next Saturday afternoon between 4 and 6 here on Bay FM in yet another episode of The Comfy Chair. 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And everything is listed there. So, yeah. Good resource if you've missed me announce something. In the meantime, I'm going to leave you with this track. Now, this is a little tribute to the Trinkets boys. They always tended to start their show with a track by Edwin Starr called 007 Soul. Always great soul track. I thought you'd play something from Edwin Starr, a bit of a disco track from him from 1978. This will get us through. Yes, it will, until 6 o'clock when Trinkets come. So this is Edwin Starr, and this is a big shout out to the boys. Thanks so much for playing all the vinyl and playing all the music. It's always been good fun. Great to share the airwaves with you. And this is Edwin Starr and Contact. Have a really great weekend, everybody. And I'll talk to you next Saturday. Cheers.

0: Hello and welcome. You're listening to The Trinket Show here on Bay FM 99.9. You're here with Sam and Will. You just heard...
1: Hello, everybody. Yeah, this is going to be our last show. So we're super, super excited to play a full 2 hours of music.
0: And also super sad.
1: Yeah, also very sad. But yeah, I've got a big bag of records to share with you guys today. That first track was a tune by an indigenous group called Wak Wak Jungi, and that song was called Black Crow. Beautiful
0: did,
1: tune to
0: did
1: open
0: hear
1: up
0: the Black Crow
1: evening.
0: Sound in the background.
1: Yeah,
0: thought exactly. I was outside again.
1: There you go.
0: Well, I just before we start, big ups to Stu. It's always lovely coming into the studio and seeing him tinkering away at the music that he's been playing.
1: Always.
0: He's got a lot more commitment than we do.
1: Yeah.
0: 20 years in the biz.
1: He does, and he told us that as well. But yeah, I think we just reached a point where we wanted our Saturday nights back to go and enjoy some live music. But yeah, it's been such a pleasure having a show here on Bay FM. We're super grateful for everyone that's listened to our show over the past sort of 10 months. Yeah, it's been a really beautiful experience sharing music with our community. And yeah, just feeling super blessed.
0: It's been really great to support the community radio, and make sure you do too, because it's going to stay. It's an institution in Byron Bay and all around Australia.
1: Epic.
0: Let's play some music.
1: Yeah, what kind of music are you going to be playing for our last show?
0: Oh, I don't know. I rushed here, so I grabbed just a bunch of soul. I got some Brazilian music, some funk, some high life. We'll see what comes out.
1: Nice. Well, cool. We're going to kick it off with a little Afro segment. I'm going to play three different songs from three different records I've picked up recently. But yeah, the first one is a collaboration between a group called Kira, which is a Sasso family of Gambia, alongside an electronic producer named Hugh Bennett. And this track is called Fanny. Let's hear it. You're tuned into Bay FM 99.9, and this is The Trinket Show.

0: Well, everybody, you're tuned in to Bay FM 99.9. Yeah, this is the Trinket Show for the very last time. Yeah, just a little sort of African segment, sort of jumbling through a few subgenres together there.
1: What were you doing? You were keeping everyone dancing.
0: Hell yeah. Thanks, Will. Yeah, I'll run through those track names just in case anybody enjoyed any of them and they want to take them home. So that first one was Banni, B-A-N-I, by Susso and Hugh Bennett. That was the sort of EDM-infused Afro one. And then the second one was the Maskovic Dance Band, which is actually the instrumentalists behind Witch. So the super famous Zamrock African band Witch. All the people that aren't in the original band that play with them live, that is their personal project. And I played a track called Same Heads just before. And then I played that Afrobeat track. Traditional Afrobeat was the super fast one, which was Bo Mbanda, so Mbanda, by Pablo. And then I played some electronic calypso, and the track I played was Wild Indian Band by Andre Tanka. Oh.
1: There's a lot of words and a lot of names.
0: I
1: don't
0: think
1: you can
0: I had
1: read
0: to do
1: out,
0: that,
1: though.
0: To be honest.
1: Well, I'm sure there were many people out there who...
0: I just had a couple of people ask me for the track names, so I thought I would just get through it in case anyone else wants to bring them home. But, yeah.
1: Well, just that you come to the studio and just take Sam's copy home with you. First in, first served.
0: Yeah, just break in and fight me for it.
1: Well, we're going to keep it in the African realm. I think it's High Life. I'm not really sure.
0: Just run it.
1: Genres have run away with me. If you'd like to text in, you can text in on 0437 34 119.
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0: There you go. That's more tangible.
1: Or you can head to Bay FM as per. 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
1: It is indeed. Apologies for that really goofy pulling out of the song just then. I don't really like the echo effect on this mixer very much. It's not very effective.
0: Well, you're just wishing you were at home right now playing with your own.
1: Oh, I don't have an echo filter.
0: Oh, well, there we go. Now you really can't complain.
1: No, I can't complain. Hope you're enjoying your Saturday night. Whatever it is you may be doing.
0: It wasn't raining for once.
1: Yeah, it's beautiful.
0: So if you're getting out, enjoy your night.
1: Let's go. Hit the town. Go see some music. Just dance at home. To Bay FM?
0: Dance at home to Bay FM. That sounds like a great idea. I'm sure we'll hopefully keep you dancing.
1: Hell yeah.
0: Going back through some of that music that we played, the first song that I played was off Saif Keita's Soro album, and I played the title track. Well, I played the second half of the title track, Soro, S-O-R-O. Because it's a 10-minute song, so I thought maybe we'll just keep to the more upbeat side half of that song.
1: Booyaka.
0: We then move on to Monty Bile, high life artist from.
1: Yeah, that was a bop.
0: I'm not 100% sure where he is from. Maybe we'll do some research, but I played the song SL Te Maba. Na Miambo.
1: Booyaka.
0: I'm not. Hard names.
1: Real hard names.
0: Hard things to say. Then we moved on to Mandingo, the Primal Rhythm of Life album. I played the song Black Right. And at the very end there, Oliver Matsukuzi. Sugar Pie.
1: Yeah, that was a tune.
0: Played the title
1: sugar
0: track.
1: Sugar Pie. That was sick.
0: There we go. Where are you taking us now, Sam?
1: I've got a few records all under the reggae bracket, but more specifically, I've got a Japanese reggae 7-inch with all Japanese vocals. It's pretty banging. Then I've got some Lover's Rock, some regular reggae, and a bit of dancehall. So, yeah. Should be good.
0: Just going to smush it all together.
1: Yeah, should be pretty schmoozy. Pretty slow moving, but yeah.
0: Well, it's about 6:50 here in beautiful Byron Bay, so you got an hour and 10 minutes left of the last, probably, hopefully not ever, Trinket Show. So keep that dial locked. You're on Bay FM.
1: Let's go.

0: Whoa. How was that?
1: Yeah, I enjoyed myself.
0: That was a bit of fun, hey?
1: Yeah. No, I've been really having a good time buying heaps of reggae at the moment. I mean, which is a bit abnormal for me.
0: Not fully abnormal.
1: Well, as per outstanding the last, like, 6 months. Just, sort of randomly got really into collecting reggae and dub and, accommodating every genre of reggae in my collection. That was really fun. Actually really mixed. Mixing here in the studio, haven't done it in a while. Having fun. Big vibes in the studio tonight from me and Will. We're really enjoying playing some music for you. We hope you're really just having a good Saturday night. It's not really hard to around these parts. I'm sure there's something happening. Probably on your way to something. I don't know. Why am I guessing what you're doing? All that matters is that you're having a good time.
0: Oh, that's right. There's someone that's texted in. Trinkets, treasures, reaching the masses loud and clear tonight. Thanks, guys, for tonight and all your precious shows. You shall be missed. Y'all come back soon, you hear? I just assumed there was a bit of a southern twang to that, to the end of that. But thank you very much for texting in.
1: Oh, sorry, I thought you said that.
0: No.
1: I thought that was your response. No,
0: there was a
1: text. Y'all come back soon, you hear?
0: That's what they said. All right, exactly what they said.
1: Did they leave us with any mention of who they are?
0: No, not at all.
1: All right.
0: Not at all.
1: Big ups. Thank you.
0: Big ups.
1: Thank you very much for telling us our music doesn't suck.
0: So it's always what we like to hear. We're going to keep on rolling, though. Well, I'm going to play some music. Don't really know what I'm playing, but you enjoy it, you hear?
1: Let's go. 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

0: 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Let's go.
1: Well, Sam, this is Bay FM. Let's go.
0: Let's go. Let's have a good night, everybody.
1: We kind of just took it away for a little for quite a while there.
0: Me?
1: No, just us. Oh, us in general.
0: Yeah, we didn't talk.
1: We forgot to talk.
0: Yeah.
1: You want to know what we played?
0: Don't worry
1: about it. Too bad.
0: Yeah. We went on like a bit of a world tangent.
1: Well, if you really are interested, you could probably go online and then listen back and implant it in your mind so that if you ever listen to it again, bing, you remember.
0: What?
1: I don't know.
0: He's supposed to have a track idea, though.
1: I don't know.
0: Bloody hell.
1: Try and Shazam it.
0: Good luck. All right, we'll stop being wankers. And we'll start playing some more music. Far out, my days has caught up with me.
1: Oh,
0: surfed,
1: yeah.
0: Surfed for too long. Just drank a Coca-Cola.
1: My Coca-Cola is it's worn off.
0: Yeah, yeah, mine's well and truly worn off now. It's really hot in the studio. Robbie, if you're listening, first and foremost, thank you so much for everything you've done for us. With our programming on Bay FM, we really appreciate you. But it's really hot in this room. It's like, what? I swear it's hot outside in general right now. Like, I feel like I could be in a t-shirt outside, and like even hotter in here. It's way hotter in here. Sorry,
1: just because we've been dancing
0: it's like
1: too
0: 30
1: much.
0: 30 degrees in here. Seriously.
1: I'm not sweating from the heat. I'm sweating from these hot tracks.
0: Woo! 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

0: Wrap it up. That sure is what we're doing, hey?
1: Yep. Well, we're out of here, everybody. That was an epic show. I had a lot of fun here in the studio tonight. You played some beautiful tunes, Will.
0: You also played some beautiful tunes.
1: Thanks, mate.
0: Managed to get some of the classics out, I did.
1: Yep. Squeezed them in and on the buzzer, pretty much.
0: Record time.
1: But yeah, that was the last, final, only show of Trinkets that you'll be hearing for the next foreseeable future. We've asked to be in the contact list for emergency covers for other shows, but apart from that, that's us saying see you later.
0: Yeah, you'll still hear us around. Talking about how this has been a really fun show. We got a final text in. I've been tuning into Bay FM for almost 20 years, and this has been one of my all-time favourite shows.
1: That is really actually extremely nice to hear.
0: That was a very nice text.
1: I'm very very honoured by that. That's beautiful.
0: Well,
1: thank you very much for whoever wrote that.
0: And
1: that
0: thank
1: means
0: you,
1: a lot.
0: Thank you for tuning in. We're gonna say goodbye now with a little track by Betty Swan called I Will Not Cry.
1: See you later, folks. Bay FM 99.9.
0: This has been Trinkets.
1: Fuck yeah.

my darling gorgeouses. Taste of Vince on Bay FM. And your favourite show, Cafe Barbarella, on this gorgeous evening, the 19th of August. Going to bring you some classics this evening. Bit chilled out. A revisitation of Mr. Vince's demonic finger, in fact. Spread the calm to me. To my lovely Barbara Lights, who know me so well. I had a bit of surgery a couple of years ago and I did a demonic finger show. Now, the finger just does what it wants. It's like a claw. It's very attractive. It points to songs and it says, Mr. Vince, this is the song. So, without further ado, my darlings, welcome to Cafe Barbarella and Mr. Vince's demonic finger show revisited. Love you all. Happy Cafe Barbarella.

Don't Stop. The latest it is, of course, First Picture of You from 1984, and we're based just so damn cute. They were. This is Snowy White. Remember this? My Birds of Paradise. You. 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

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I mean, jeez, the bullying. Not good enough, of course, that bullying stuff, but I mean, wow, kind of almost inciting it, really. Oh, a celebration of synthesizer, Stratocasters, and Les Pauls going on there. From 1983, of course, and I was a fetus, really. Talking about that. Another one from 83. It was a good year. It's Cafe Barbarella with Mr. Vince. And his demonic finger pressing buttons, my darlings. Bye for him.

love that song. I adore Alison Moyet. Reminds me of my past. As this one. Japan. From 1979. Do we not all just want...

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In fact, you've probably never heard this one. This is Railway Children. 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

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Yeah.

0: she will be eclectic this evening, Barbara Elias. So stick around with me for the next hour and a half-ish. You're listening to Cafe Barbarella and Mr. Vince's Random Finger Generator. It's by FM.
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This is the Cafe Barbara this evening, BFM. With Mr. Vince, of course. It's all a bit randomly generated tonight. You know, I always plan things within a minionth of its existence. I thought tonight, just let it roll, baby. In anticipation of next week's show. Just planned within an inch of its existence. This is random. Steely Dan. Pretty good random, I reckon. Chill out, Barbara Lights.

promises this evening? Well, about anything planned, anyway. It's all kind of pseudo-auto generated from my finger. Here we go. Oh, this one. Okay. Feeling a bit like a man of colours at the moment. My hand is bright red in pain. So, you know, I just thought tonight I'd just chill and just let it wash over us. Cafe Barbara on BFM, Mr. Vince.

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1: 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If you're having a great night, the random finger generator has requested in excess. That's

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0: Can you believe that's their first album? Self-titled, In Excess. This is from Kick. 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

0: Mr. Vince's finger is a boyo. 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
1: 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Bugurbe, good thing.
2: 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You're with the Ice Cream Kid, as every Saturday night at 10 p.m. During this programming period. That's what happens. Pardon me, I just had to cough. Welcome to the show. Big thanks to Mr. Vince for kicking it out with those big long sets, the INXS and then the Angels. Gee whiz, I hadn't heard Fashion and Fame for a really long time. What a great song. And then banging us out the door with ACDC, Akadaka. Well done. How do you follow that? Well, I'm going to follow that tonight with Fish from the 27th of July, just this year, so only a few weeks ago, live at SPAC, the Saratoga Performing Arts Centre, one of the favourite stops on their tour and a regular occurrence. Tour stop for the Grateful Dead until the late 80s when the crowd started to get too big. Apparently, it's a very wonderful place with a covered-over seated area and a green amphitheatre at the back. Big stage. Everyone can see everything. It's a pretty cool place. I think it's the same as Alpine Valley, which is very similar to that. It's like at a nice sloping grass hill with a covered area. Reminiscent of my music bowl down in Melbourne. Pity they have to turn the volume down now because all the people move to the city and now they complain about the noise. What a fizzer. Anyway, Fish. Going to hear the second set from this show. They've been out on tour, and this show was supposed to be the best of the tour. Probably it's been rated as one of the top five in the last 10 years. Fish have played, I don't know, hundreds, thousands of shows. And Trina Stasio, Paige McConnell, John Fishman, and Mike Gordon on bass, the four-piece. Very rarely joined by anyone else, sort of honed their chops with the Horde Festival with Colonel Bruce Hampton back in the mid-90s, but then really took up once the Grateful Dead stopped full-time touring in 95 after Jerry's death. A lot of tour heads went after Fish, and same as the Dead, no songs the same. They do some interesting things where they throw out big balls that bounce around the crowd, and they all jam off that, and I picked this set too because there's some nice long improvisational jams. His first song, Kill Devil Falls, goes for 17 minutes. So we're going to hear Kill Devil Falls into Twist, into Golden Age, into Tweezer Reprise, into Boogie on Reggae Woman, You Enjoy Myself, Tweezer Reprise, and then we hear the encore of Tweezer and Harry Hood, one of their most beloved songs. So it's interesting. This is night three of the three-night run at SPAC. If you want to know any more, give us a message. So, yeah, text in 0437 34119 or hit us up on the webpage, bayfm.org. And, yeah, enjoy the music, the wonderful Fish. Live at SPAC just a couple of weeks ago, 27th of July, 2026. 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

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Here we go, a bit more Fish. Golden Age.

Hey everyone, it's the Ice Cream Kid. You're listening to Plunder and the Vaults. You're listening to a very funky second set of Fish from 27th of July 2026, just a couple of weeks ago. It's back in upstate New York. Boogie on Reggae Bomber is the last track. Now we're going into a 17 and a half minute, you enjoying yourself, into a Tweezer reprise and a bit of a break, and then Tweezer to finish up the night. Enjoy the music. Text in 04373-4119. Have you ever been to a Fish show? Never seen any of them live. I've only ever seen Trey live with his beard and with his dad and with Tedeschi Trucks when they played Layla and Other Love Songs in its entirety. Love it. What a night that was. Trey, killer guitarist. So much for bringing you to Australia.

Mommy,

Well, there you have it. The second set from Phish, PHYSH, 27th of July, 2026 at the Saratoga Performing Arts Center in upstate New York at SPAC, as they call it, S-P-A-C. And, yeah, Phish 4.0. If you don't know anything about Phish, they had a couple of different hiatuses. How do you spell the plural of hiatus? I'll go with hiatus. Anyway, and Trey had his troubles with substance abuse. They have all sorts of foundations that they donate money to. Waterwheel Foundation promotes sober living and sober show going. The dead have the wharf rats, but the Waterwheel Foundation is all it is. Also, there's a lot of safe space work at Phish shows, and there's a whole lot of really cool organisations that run around behind them and go to all the shows. So check them out. We're going to get into the Tweezer encore, even though Tweezer Reprise was running all the through the whole deal there in the second set. So it'll be a little bit of an encore, then we'll find something else. But I love this start to Tweezer. Maybe we'll find a first tube. Enjoy.

tour. Thank you all for having us. I wish I could take a moment to thank everybody by name, but can you please give a huge hand to our unbelievable crew and staff and crew and everybody, our whole family. Thank you. I'm joining you. We have the best crew ever in the whole world. There they are. Hey, guys. And gals, and men, women, people. All of you. Hey. Thanks, everybody. Can't wait to see you again really soon. Thank you. Be safe. We love you. And we'll see you very soon.

Well, there you go. Second set, an encore from Fish, P-H-I-S-H, in SPAC in New York just a couple of weeks ago, July 27th. Third night of the three-night run. And my word, they're hot. Look, it's only about 10 minutes to go. I was going to find something else, but I'll just click to the soundcheck jam from this show. It goes for about 20 minutes. I'll take you out till the midnight hour. Thanks for tuning in. Thanks for being part of AFM. And, yeah, thanks for supporting us. And don't forget, text in any time. Go to the webpage anytime. Share the webpage to everyone you know, friends or enemies or whatever they may be. And, yeah, they can tune in. Or you can tune in from CBAA app. If you're just banging down the highway and you're hearing us on the tranny, then take us with you. Dial us in, stream us. Wherever you are around the world. Enjoy the rest of the night. It's pretty nice out there. No wind, no rain. A few lunatics on the street. Watch out for them. Drive home. Don't drive buzzed. That's my rant every week. Don't drive buzzed. It's not worth it. Not worth it to you. Not worth it to everyone else. Be nice to the hospo workers. They're the ones making sure you have a good time. And tune in to Bay FM. Stay tuned all week. Such incredible radio, so many good presenters. Anyway, thanks again for tuning in, and enjoy yourself, and enjoy Fish as they have a little bit of a noodle before they get ready to play. It's a good way to finish the night. Anyway, thanks again. Talk soon. And again, if there's anything or anyone you'd want to hear live, please sing out and let me know, because I'll do my best to find it. That's 04373 4119. Thanks again. Talk soon.

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Now what? That makes you uncomfortable. Fuck you and the Range Rover you're driving on. Fuck your Saab convertible and fuck your twice weekly trips to the analyst. Stupid motherfucker. Fuck the Hamptons.

just die. Choke to death on your damn designer bagel from Baldouche's. Low cholesterol, naturally. The New York Times, fuck the Wall Street Journal and Newsweek and the lot, including Nation, Village Voice, Guardian and the rest. 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

ain't got cash. 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And your idea of multiculturalism. Japanese restaurant on Monday. Indian on Tuesday. And on Wednesday, Caribbean. Not too spicy, please. 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

0: minded negative, latch on to the affirmative. 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
1: Chillin' and you will hear about the eliminating of the negative and an accent on a

0: How can I help you, sir?
1: See, the man talking to your bank manager has his case open.
0: Oh, that's Mr. Gwendon, one of our assistant managers. Our manager is Mr. Schoen, but he's not in today.
1: But you see the man with the briefcase?
0: Yes.
1: That's my partner. He has a gun in there. And if you don't do exactly what I tell you, or if you give me any kind of a problem at all, I'm going to look over at my partner, and he's going to shoot your Mr. Gwendon between the eyes. All right, now take one of those big envelopes and put as many hundreds, 50s, and 20s as you can pack into it. Nothing with bank straps or rubber bands. I don't want any dive packs. I don't want any bait money. Start with the second drawer and then the one over there underneath the money counter. This is your first time being around? You're not doing great. Just smile, Loretta, so you don't look like you're being held up. I had to give my partner a sign. Now that's good. Now he's going to wait 30 seconds until I'm out of the building. Make sure you haven't set off the alarm. If you have, he's going to shoot you, Mr. Gwendon, between the eyes. Okay? I think that'll do it, Loretta. Thank you. 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

Thank you.

And the beautiful voice of Eliza Gilkison is starting this show called Beautiful Voices. This is Isolde, and I'm going to be your host for the next 2 hours on Beautiful Voices. And we're going to start with Conan Moccasin, Fecking Jazz, together. It's a fun track.

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1: So

Mumford and Sons, unmistakable, and a track called Winter Winds. And before Mumford and Sons, Justin Adams, the guitarist of the Robert Plant Band, teaming up with Italian Mauro Durante, and a track called Cooper, Underworld with Black Poppies. To start the set, Conan Moccasin, a New Zealand singer-songwriter playing trippy, surreal, psychedelic pop. Yeah, that's what I thought a bit. Hard to classify, hard to put a genre to this kind of music. And the track was Faking Jazz Together. You are listening to Beautiful Voices. Welcome, dear listeners, after my three-week absence. Here I am back with my kind of music. And I was quite amazed how Sierra played music that was so different and I hadn't heard. And isn't it amazing how we all bring something unique and very different to each show? That's the beauty of community radio. So I'm continuing now with the Water Boys. This is my favorite track of theirs. It's Peace of Iona, and it is the live version.

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2: And yes, we just heard two beautiful voices. Mostly Yanni Lazon from Canada. She was featured on an album called Ono, which is a Maori word meaning six. And this was released by Moana and the tribe, in this case the tribe being Yanni Lazon from Canada. This was released and it's called an album of six songs, six nations and one voice. Six indigenous nations and singers, and the track was Two. Now the Water Boys before with Peace of Iona, so here's Runrig for you, dear.

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And this is the beautiful, beautiful Kevin Welsh, and a track Wishing for You, and a track before as well, A Feast of Bread and Water, taken from his album Life Down Here on Earth. And I actually saw him live in Malambimbi. What a treat, and what a voice. Yeah, and before Kevin Welsh, I'm sort of getting carried away a bit here, before Kevin Welsh, Bear McCreary. Now, that's the composer. I believe Bear McCreary does a lot of soundtracks for movies, and this was the soundtrack to Outlander, the TV series Outlander, the Sky Boat Song, which, of course, is an old traditional folk track, and Runrig Song of the Earth, especially for you, Dee and Z. So thank you for communicating, for writing in as well. So I'm going to play a track sung in the old German Plattdeutsch language, which is the ancient language of northern Germany, the whole area around Friesland. And the track is sung by Hannes Wader, Dat du min leefsten bist.

else can.

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We've commenced our descent into Byron Ballina Gateway Airport. Ladies and gentlemen, when you leave the airport, it's a condition of entry into Northern Rivers area that you tune into Bay FM radio. 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
1: And on Beautiful Voices, a little bit of Ethiopian jazz with Mahmoud Ahmed. Tezeta.

very special song, tis it, Ethiopian jazz, sung by Mahmoud Ahmed. I love that music. While Mahmoud Ahmed is finishing his song in a moment, in 1 minute, I played Vishten before. Vishten, a Canadian folk music band playing Acadian music. The track was Kuma, and it featured Sikko Keita from Senegal and the Welsh harpist, Catherine Finch. And before that, Alain Bachon from France, a track called Venus, and Hannes Wader from Germany, singing an ancient, old German song, Dat du mein Leben bist. 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
3: One song at a time, you are listening to Beautiful Voices. And we're going to be on air for another half hour or so. I hope you're enjoying the music on Beautiful Voices. And this was Las Cafeteras with This Land Is Your Land. And Karen Ann before with Chelsea Burns. Karen Ann is an Israeli, French, Dutch singer, songwriter, composer, producer, and sound engineer. Before Karen Ann, Brian Ferry, Back to Black. Now here he teamed up with his orchestra, the Brian Ferry Orchestra, doing the 1920s, 30s Berlin sort of style of music. And Mahmoud Ahmed from Ethiopia doing a bit of Ethiopian jazz for you earlier, much earlier in the show. And the track was called Tizita. So I'm going to continue now with Shane Howard. He was performing here in Byron last weekend, and I missed him. So the best thing I can do, I think, is play a track of his, Deep in My Heart.

And this is Ido and Joe, an Australian Indian conscious kirtan folk duo, and a track, Thank You. Thank You. And this goes out to all the people who find it within their hearts to love unconditionally. It's not easy, you know. I've tried. So that's for you, dear people. Now I'm going out. Oh, before Ido and Joe, I played an Italian folk track by Fabrizio De André Cruza de Ma and Shane Howard with Deep in My Heart. This brings us to the end of Beautiful Voices. The last track on this show is by Cecilia Chemises on flute from her album Flute Journeys, and the track is Dark One, and it features the voice of Daya Singh. And if you've lived in this area for 30 years or so like I have, you would have heard Daya Singh coming, visiting a group from Melbourne, performing beautiful music, Daya Singh. And this is Dark One. So thank you so much, dear listeners, for tuning into Beautiful Voices. It was so much fun playing you my choice of music, and thank you for all the texts and all the communication. Lovely to hear from you. And you can hear a repeat of Beautiful Voices every Sunday morning between 5 and 7 on your radio 99.9. Goodbye, and enjoy the rest of your day.

0: This is your captain speaking. We've commenced our descent into Byron Ballina Gateway Airport. Ladies and gentlemen, when you leave the airport, it's a condition of entry into Northern Rivers area that you tune into Bay FM radio. Thank you.
1: 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Come as you are. Together we explore the way of Christ. Wake up with Olivia, a servant of the Lord Jesus Christ, as she shares from the heart. Christian music, musings, and meditations from the Word of God, here on Bay FM. These radical teachings of Jesus and musings from his followers do not necessarily represent the views and beliefs of Bay FM.

Good morning, brothers and sisters. You're listening to From the Heart with Olivia here on your local community radio, BFM. Today is a really special day because I have some guests in the studio. I'm going to introduce them in a little while. But before I do, I'm going to start by playing a song that was chosen out by them. This one's called Slow Me Down, and it's by The Porter's Gate.

0: That was Slow Me Down by The Porter's Gate. You're on Bay FM, and this is From the Heart, Christian Music, Musings and Meditations with me, Olivia. Today I have my dear friends, Joseph and Darcy Nichols, with me in the studio. They're here to share their love for Christ, their experience with grief and loss through praise and worship. I've learnt much from these two, and I feel very blessed to have them here with me today. Good morning.
1: Hello.
0: How are you this morning?
1: Very well.
0: That's good. How was your drive down to the bay today?
1: Very beautiful. Darcy actually commented that this is the reward of getting up early, is you see the beauty.
0: Exactly. That's it. I always enjoy the sunrise coming down to the studio on a Sunday morning. And it is well worth the getting up in the dark and preparing. You chose that song, Slow Me Down. What does it mean to you? What's special about it to you, Joe?
1: Yeah, I think for the last at least 2 years, probably longer, it's been the real challenge of life has to be, yeah, definitely longer than 2 years. Just to try and slow down to... I guess to linger for me in the mornings it is, and seek God early, and to try and live in a non-busy state, just in a calm spirited and quiet way. So that song's been a good one.
0: It's a good reminder. Yeah, I only discovered it this week when you sent it through to me, and I'm very thankful for that. You're going to share a bunch of songs with us today. You brought your guitar and your backup vocals. What's this first one you're going to share with us?
1: Yeah, this first one's Everywhere I Go by Paul Zak. The listeners will notice that a lot of the songs today are Paul Zakified. Mm-hmm. And I do that unashamedly. He is my absolute favourite artist. His music is simple, but lyrically rich and just beautiful. And this one, yeah, Everywhere I Go, it's just about that the Lord is with us wherever we go, and that it's like in the little things. So, yeah, like in seeing the little birds even, it's a reminder, like Jesus says, you know, he cares for the sparrows. He cares for you much more than that. So to find these little prompts of God's presence in little things, Yeah, like the wind, hearing the wind is a reminder that the Spirit blows wherever it wants to go. So this song's been a real joy to me over the last few years.
0: Well said. Well, when you're ready, take it away.
1: Rightio.

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3: Yes, you're on Bay FM, and this is From the Heart, Christian Music, Musings and Meditations. I'm Olivia, and I'm joined by Joe here, who just played Everywhere I Go by Paul Zak. Thank you, Joe. Such a blessing to have you here today. What's your week been like? And yeah, what's the coming weeks looking like for you? You've got some exciting things coming up.
4: We do. My week has been great. I am a plumber by day, so I enjoy my job possibly a little too much for what I'm dealing with.
3: I was really hoping you'd share that you're a plumber. I wasn't sure if that should be in the introduction.
4: Yeah, no, I'm very proud.
3: Yeah, I know.
4: Happy to be a plumber. And I work for possibly the best boss in the world.
3: Woohoo.
4: Boss couple.
3: Shout out.
4: Yeah, that's right. So, yeah, I find a lot of joy and a lot of contentment in my job. I love my job, so my weeks are often enjoyable. And yes, we have a lot to look forward to in the coming months. We're currently working on a little cabin renovation out towards Casino.
3: Mm.
4: As we turn into country bumpkins. And we're also expecting a little one at the end of the year. So
3: Yay.
4: There's hopefully
3: the
4: plenty of joy.
3: News.
4: Yeah, to come.
3: Mm. Do you want to share, you know, you and Darcy, it's been a big couple of years with your experience of loss, and I'll let you speak on that in whatever capacity you want to share on.
4: Mm.
3: To say it hasn't been easy is an understatement. What's that journey been like?
4: Yeah, so in 2023 we unexpectedly fell pregnant, and yes, that was a very exciting time of life for us, but at birth we lost our little baby boy, Lennon Gabriel Nichols, so that was mid-2024, and that's definitely changed our lives and shaped who we are today. A lot of the music I play today has either helped carry us through that, or has been really close to us since that day in just guiding our hearts and connecting us with the Lord through it all. So a huge 2 years. I think now we're at a point where we're very much feeling some of the effects of that in terms of personal development. We've both felt very humbled by everything we've experienced, come to know our weaknesses through it.
3: I've felt, really grateful to witness you guys like wrestling with that, because it's really permission giving.
4: Mm.
3: And I think when I soon after experienced the deepest like grief of my life, so shortly after you both, I don't know how I would have survived like without you two. Because it's important and okay to wrestle with the Lord's ways and to not understand him.
4: Yeah.
3: Because it leads to surrendering, full stop, maybe. It just leads to surrendering. And yeah, I'm just sorry that that happened, and I wish that the world didn't function the way that it did, and I look forward to the restoration of all things.
4: Yeah.
3: I think when you sing, you share on that a lot, you know, looking to the future.
4: Yeah.
3: There are two songs that you're going to play that kind of speak to that next. Quiet Joy and a new one that I haven't heard yet called One Day. Do you want to speak on those, or do you want to just get into them?
4: I would love to speak quickly on them. Quiet Joy has definitely been our closest song. I remember before Lenny was born, I was just playing it every day. Just really, yeah, I remember in that time, like, the Lord felt so close. And yeah, in like a quiet way, not in a up and down, crazy, hyper way. It was like a steady closeness of the Lord that brings a quiet joy and a quiet peace to your life. And then, yeah, so we played this song at his funeral. And yeah, so it's just very connected to that whole thing. And I just love it. It's such a beautiful song, and it speaks so much to how I would like to be through all the suffering that I'm going to experience through my life. And yeah, I know there's many other people and some of my family that have recently been through big loss, that it's also a very close song for them. So yeah, I'd love to play it.
3: Take it away, Joe.

0: is an original that you have made recently.
1: Yes.
0: How long ago was it?
1: In the last couple of weeks. Yeah, I can't remember exactly.
0: Wow.
1: Yeah.
0: Just for this morning, just for this show.
1: That's right.
0: Sorry, kidding.
1: No, this one came out of, I was sitting out on our deck and it was a beautiful sunny morning and the birds were just going insane. I love birds.
0: Little birds.
1: They're cute and I really do get reminded of God's presence by them. Anyway. I just had a quiet morning by myself and started playing the guitar along to the birds. And I can truly say this song just sort of came out in that time. So yeah, I'm quite excited to share it today.
0: I'm excited to listen whenever you're ready.
1: Thank you.

0: Oh, Joe. That's so precious. Really beautiful. Thank you for sharing that. What does your relationship with the Lord look like? Like, you obviously love him so much. Why do you love him?
1: Yeah, it's, I will say, first off, it's been a wrestle. I probably used to have a naive view of suffering that

0: you just could, well, I'm sure some people do, but to just resiliently shore yourself up and just be on the heights with the Lord the whole time. It's not been like that for me. I've had to ask some big questions, and I've had some moments of just crying out and feeling that, like, where are you, God? Where are you? But he's always, I just know his presence in my heart. He always comes near, and he's so real. It's hard to put into words. There's a verse in Hebrews that says, hope is an anchor for the soul. And I think I've found that to be more and more true, that our hope to be with him, to live with him, it's more and more real to me, and it becomes more real to me, and it anchors me to him and to life. It's hard to explain your relationship. I think I have a very simple relationship with God. I'm not, I certainly don't understand him fully, and perhaps that's a good thing. I think A.W. Tozer said, if we understood all of God, perhaps we would stop crying out, holy, holy, holy. Because, so there's something mysterious about God. But I know him more and more as a father, you know, like he comes in close, and I feel his spiritual hugs. so much through music, I think he's drawn close to me, and I just love him. I just feel so grateful for the simple things, that's the small things in life, that he gives us.
1: And you feel that when I listen to your music, I feel that it's not only you, it's you and the Spirit, it's you and the Father. And, on hope, what's required of us is hope and faith, not understanding and knowing, which is really comforting to me when I don't understand or know, to remind myself that that's not required of me as a child of God. What's required is faith and hope, even when that's hard to even hope. If you're just tuning in now, you're on Bay FM, your local community radio station, and this is From the Heart, an hour of Christian music, musings and meditations. The time is 7:28, and it's a beautiful day out there. In all of my excitement, I forgot to do a bit of a weather report. It's a partly cloudy day, but the sun's peeking out. We've got a high of 20 degrees, and our overnight lows were between 9 and 12 degrees, so overall not too chilly here in the Bay. Joe was just wondering how I know this information, but I've got notes next to me that I'm peeking down to. Is that what you were thinking?
0: Yeah,
1: it just seemed like I was listing off the weather that I had memorized in my head.
0: Which wouldn't surprise me later.
1: I'm slightly peeking out the window because it often reads wrong. I'm often telling people of rain when it's like sunny all day. We've got another song that Joe's picked out to share, and it's one by the Hillbilly Thomas, which he and Darcy actually put me onto, and I've been so grateful. I listen to this band almost daily. This one's called Good Tree. Why did you pick Good Tree out, Joe?
0: It's just a very cool song.
1: It is.
0: It's probably been our favourite of theirs over the years. Just the lyrics are actually wonderful. If you just listen to them carefully, everyone out there, they speak a very good message.
1: Yeah.
0: To be a good tree.
1: Absolutely. Mm. Yeah, listen in. Take care to listen to these lyrics. Mm. Enjoy. You're on Bay FM.

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1: Yes, you're on Bay FM and this is From the Heart. I'm joined here with some very dear guests today, Joe and Darcy Nichols, all the way from Casino. Joe's been sharing some music from the heart this morning and he's got a few more to share. This next one is another Paul Zak song. It's called Thank You. And Joe, did you want to share on Thank You or Take It Away?
2: Always like to talk a little bit. Yeah, this is a very simple song, which is one of the reasons I think I fell in love with Paul Zak's music, because it's very easy to play, because it's not particularly complicated. I'm not actually very good at guitar. Perhaps a very simple...
1: Not true.
2: A very simple... a simple guitar player. But I... yeah, this song's called Thank You. It's very simple lyrics. Just about thank you is like the only thing we can say sometimes to God. I remember a time in life where my heart felt very hard. And thankfully it's been softened. And yeah, I think just often in the mornings, I get up quite early, so I've got a little bit of time to just be quiet and think. And often I'll try to just think, yeah, think about Christ and his sacrifice, and until my heart truly feels gratitude, and try and start my day from that place. And yeah, I think losing Lenny has taught me and us, I very much count the little things in life now much more than I ever did. So I'm thankful, you know, when I hear the birds chirping in the morning, I'm thankful for my coffee in the morning. Like it's increased my gratitude for everything that the Father does bless me with. So I love this song, and I hope you do too. All right.

0: Thank you. And what's the next one you're going to play, Joe, this morning?
1: Yeah, this next one's called Golden Glory. I wrote this probably a few months after we lost Lenny. This song, yeah, sort of the end of this show probably moves more into talking about our hope. So we believe in Jesus. We believe that he's coming back and that he will raise the dead. And so this song, I remember feeling, grief, despair, all the feelings that you will obviously feel with loss. But through that, like it was a haze or a cloud, seeing, just knowing this glory that awaits me, and everything that that is, I've called this song Golden Glory because I personally just find the idea of light. Like the Bible says that the Lord shines, like when his glory is revealed, it's like an actual light. Mm. I find that to be a very comforting thing. I'm like fairly scared of the dark still in my mid-adult life. I remember finding so much comfort just thinking on his light and his presence, seeing that and not pushing the sad feelings away, but letting the glory of a hope sort of overcome that or temper it and quieten my spirit again, you know?
0: Whoa.
1: Yeah.
0: So well said, Joe. I've got goosebumps. This is Golden Glory, and this is Joseph Nichols.

0: Turn it up, turn it up, turn it up, turn it up, turn it up, turn it up. 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What's happening in your area?
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2: It's such a calm vibe.
3: 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You're on From the Heart, Christian music, musings and meditations on Bay FM. What's happening in our community this week? The Buttery Car Wash is returning. It's been away for a little while, but on Saturday the 29th of August, that's next Saturday, from 9 till 3pm at 346 Lismore Road in Binnaburra, you can get your car washed, waxed and looking shiny while supporting The Buttery. There are no bookings necessary, just show up. And the inaugural Glossy Festival is being held to celebrate one of Australia's rarest black cockatoos. Conservation Volunteers Australia, in partnership with the Glossy Black Conservancy and with the support of Tweed Shire Council, will host the inaugural Glossy Festival on Saturday, the 19th of September, 2026, just a few weeks away. It's bringing together conservation groups, citizen scientists and the local community to raise awareness of the glossy black cockatoo, one of Australia's smallest and most threatened black cockatoo species. That's Saturday, 19th of September, 10 till 3, at the Jack Bayliss Park in Kingscliff. It's free and it's a family event. You can come along today to the Free Music in the Valley Festival at Main Arm. 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
5: One, two, three.

0: Yes, that's right. He is worthy to be praised. I'm joined in the studio today by my friends, Joseph and Darcy Nichols, and we've only got about 10 minutes left together, which is a bit sad. We've had a nice time, and I'm really thankful to have had you here today. Thanks for joining me. We've got one more song that Joe's going to play. What's this one called, Joe?
1: When Your Kingdom Comes.
0: What's that about? When is His Kingdom coming? What will that look like? Do you have a date?
1: Sometime in the next 2,000 years. Yes. This song's just been...
2: This song's, again, just about the hope, obviously, when His Kingdom comes. Even though Jesus is already reigning in our hearts, obviously we look forward to a renewed time when he's the good king over all. This song, it's part of Paul's Acts. I can't remember what the album's called, but it's something about songs of sorrow. Suffering. Anyway, I don't think that's what it's called, but Darcy's assured me that is. Anyway, that whole album, if you're going through a hard time, I recommend that album because it speaks so well to the grief process and just there's so much relatability in it. Anyway, this song's part of that. Just so, yeah, it obviously related very well to us at that time and still does, just as like a quiet reassurance that all sorrows will be gone, all tears will be wiped away when our Lord returns, and we just fix our hearts on that. What a glorious thing to know that it's going to happen.
0: Amen. Take it away. This is Joe Nichols with When Your Kingdom Comes.

0: Thank you, Joe. That was just beautiful. And everything that you've shared this morning has been. I'm really grateful for you coming in here today. Thanks for making the trip.
1: No worries.
0: Part two. Coming soon.
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0: Alrighty. After that song, I just thought I'd share from the end of the Word of God. This is from the book of Revelation, and I share it here often. From chapter 21, it reads, "Then I saw a new heaven and a new earth, for the first heaven and the first earth had passed away, and there was no longer any sea. I saw the holy city, the new Jerusalem, coming down out of heaven from God, prepared as a bride beautifully dressed for her husband. And I heard a loud voice from the throne saying, 'Look, God's dwelling place is now among the people, and he will dwell with them. They will be his people, and God himself will be with them and be their God. He will wipe every tear from their eyes. There will be no more death, or mourning, or crying, or pain, for the old order of things has passed away.' He who was seated on the throne said, 'I am making everything new.' Then he said, 'Write this down, for these words are trustworthy and true.' This is the word of God. Amen." Joe, Darcy, have a beautiful day. And thank you for joining me on From the Heart here on Bay FM. May the road rise to meet you. May the wind be always at your back. May the sun shine warm upon your face, the rains fall soft upon your fields. And until we meet again, may God hold you in the palm of his hand.

Welcome to Sacred Music on Bay FM. I'm your host, Craigus McVegas, and for the next 2 hours, I'll be playing ambient and spiritual music to ease you into your Sunday. So relax and enjoy the next 2 hours of music. Whether you are meditating, doing yoga, or working in the garden, hope you enjoy these tracks.

this too, warrior came to the earth. And then this too, warrior is very powerful. And I see both of them start arguing. The argue become bigger and bigger and bigger. Start fighting. Each of them wanna be the best. Wanna be more powerful than the other. But they both is very equal. They fight day and night. Months, year, 100 years, 1,000 years. Nobody win at the end. They all get destroyed. Mangga, Batanga, they all die. And the earth is destroyed. It's a message from our ancestors about our biggest enemy is ourselves, the ego itself. And then war is never solution, fighting never solution. Communication, it might be the solution.

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1: 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Next up, I'm going to play debut album for local band Black Rainbow. Features Liminal Caravan's Brandon Cassidy on guitar, electronics, vocalist Luke Janist, and violinist Kai Woods. Enjoy.

0: You've been listening to Sacred Music on Bay FM. Hope you're having a wonderful Sunday morning. And I hope you have a wonderful week. That's it from me, Craigus McVegas. And I'll see you back here with more Sacred Music next week.
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I have in my general vicinity a copy of the Australian Government Bureau of Meteorology forecast. For Sunday. I think I'll say Sunday again. They start the same way. They say Sunday for the 23rd day of the month. In their opinion, their humble opinion, they're very humble at the Bureau of Meteorology. That is the Australian Government Bureau of Meteorology forecast for the 23rd day of the month. Northern rivers for Sunday, partly cloudy. Also could be expressed as a good sunny day with a few clouds some of the time. The chance of morning fog. Medium chance of a shower, most likely in the late morning and afternoon. Light winds becoming 15 to 20 kilometers per hour. Wow. In the middle of the day, then becoming light late in the afternoon. Beautiful.